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You just heard from Dub Inc. featuring Albarozzi with the song Bad Boy. Before that, we had Black Uhuru with Betrayal. Bushman before that still with Fire Bono Weakheart. Toots and the Maytals

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0: From the album E and Sometimes Y, that was Sidaka 4AA by If, Buona with and by the trio Shudautra.
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That was cellist Daniil Safran performing Bach's Suite for Solo Cello No. 2 in D minor, BWV 1008, 5 Minuetto 1 and 2.

That was Vera Meyer playing the glass harmonica on the track Sonata off the compilation album Experimental Musical Instruments, The Early Years.

0: You were just listening to the Telemann Society performing Collection Uravska, C-160, off of the Les Guitons Baroque, the Baroque Gypsies album.
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That was the Chicago Symphony Chorus, directed by Margaret Hillis, and the Chicago Symphony Orchestra, directed by James Lavin, performing Johann Brahms from a German requiem, Ihr habt nun Tarokit.

That was Ya Ya from the album Swingin' Bankoff by Marcel Marceau.

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We don't know that birds are chance, yo.

I'm going to wait for a little hi-hat hit. No, that was Bendigo Fletcher with Two Things at Once, and we started with Wheel on Fire by Houndstooth. Those are songs about moving forward and handling whatever life throws at you.

That was Swarm of Gnats by the artist Tekla Peterson off their album Heart Press. Next, we have Living a Lie by Proto Idiot off their album Leisure Opportunity. But before that, we have a quick message.

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1: 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Make the world go round. Ain't nothing in the world like a big-eyed girl to make me act so funny, make me spend my money, make me feel real loose like a long-necked goose, like a girl.
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You've just heard It's a Man's, Man's, Man's World, performed by Jerry Rossi off of the compilation album Local Anesthetic.

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1: You are listening to the end of the Friday Night Fish Fry here on WREK Atlanta. A very abbreviated Fish Fry tonight. Nick was not able to make it in, and I threw on this little cool little LP here, Blues Breakers, John Mayall with Eric Clapton, when I got in, and produced by Mike Vernon. Played for you all of side one, and we're on track three on side two, but we're going to have to shut it down here. Stonehenge will be up here shortly.